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0: 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I'll be 10-8.
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0: 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He advised he would go to that detail.
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0: Attention unit, severe thunderstorm warning from the National Service, National Weather Service Indianapolis. National Weather Service in Indianapolis issued a severe thunderstorm warning for central Knox County in southwestern Indiana until 9:15 p.m. We're last located along line extending near Lawrenceville, Vincent Airport to Bridgeport. Hazards will be 60-mile-per-hour wind gusts. Expect damage to roofs, siding, and trees. Central is clear, 2019.
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0: Attention units, National Weather Service has issued a severe thunderstorm warning for central Knox County and southwestern Indiana until 9:15 p.m. Hazard 60-mile-per-hour wind gusts. Locations impacted, Vincennes, Bicknell, Monroe City, Wheatland, Bruceville, Decker, and Vincennes University. Central clear, 2019.
1: VEPV clear.
0: D13.
4: 26 F.

0: says 4226. I got a 28 by then.
1: We go ahead.
0: 1 Frank Tom Charles Robert 14 Adam 5 Nora Tom Adam 29379. Should come back to a Ford Ranger 1992.
1: Okay.
2: Central, if you call me.
3: Okay.
2: Fire transport that's now down to DSH.
3: Okay.
2: Central 246.
3: Okay.

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City Units, respond 16 East Wurzel Avenue. 16 East Wurzel Avenue, RP is advising she has a car lot. She's trying to repossess two vehicles. Registered owner, it's going to be Michael Eaton, came out with a baseball bat, and she believes possible gun in his hand. She advised he does have one on his hip. She's not sure if he had one in his hand as well.

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0: T-10-9, that address on Swartzel.
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0: Central, Mike 36. Mike 36. Mike 36. We've been seeing interactive statements at Evansville, 4 miles 0.0.
1: I'm clear, Mike 36.

0: City units, respond 15th and Willow. 15th and Willow for an MVA with injuries, two vehicles. Originally, one of the drivers was unresponsive. Fire rescue will be en route.
1: Central 14 be en route. Or check, 27 be en route for that.
0: Clarity, 27.
2: Good Sam EMS, Benton Fire Department, Battalion 1, Engine 1, Engine 2. We respond to the intersection of 15th Street and Willow Street for two vehicle accidents. Possibly have one unresponsive. TAC 8 is going to be assigned. TAC 8, Central is clear at 2104.
1: EMS Square Medic 37, Medic 33.

0: 227, just information. Unresponsive subject is awake and breathing. He is injured.
1: Where?
2: Central 214.
0: 214.
2: 20 and 46 will still be on scene. I'm on the head with 27.
0: Traffic for Central, can you repeat? I apologize. You recovered

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1: Car 37.
2: Angel 1.
3: Angel 1's arriving on scene. There is two vehicle accidents, unknown injuries. Angel 1's out for investigation.
1: Thanks.
3: Angel 2, Angel 1.
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3: 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We're going to have road blockage.
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0: 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We're going one transport, one SOR.
1: 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Central, you clear on 33, disregard by 37.
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3: Side records by rotation. First vehicle is going to be a Chevy Malibu. I think both front tires are down. 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I believe it's going to be an older Suburban. Entire front end is destroyed.
4: Draining the roadway. We're going to try to back it up the best we can with what oil dry we have, but I don't know if we're going to be able to contain much of it.
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2: Ross, can you get a couple booms out of your hazmat trailer? 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
4: Yeah, we can head that way. It may take us just a second to tell you one. We got to find the keys for it.

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0: Houston Lane, 1250 and Anson Road.
1: I'm coming for Bicknell, is that okay?
0: Affirmative. It's a 1046, he's out of gas anyway.
1: Sergeant.
0: It's 1043. He has friends coming with fuel. I'm not sure where they're coming from.
2: Well, Street Command Central.

0: 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Your guys will be en route.
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2: Engine 2.
0: I've made contact with the water department representative. You can cancel on that.
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1: Go ahead.
0: You can disregard on the boom. I'll get some oil dry from you in a little bit if I need it. They were not concerned about the oil going in the drain. We've done what we can do to stop it.
1: We're at 2nd in Indianapolis. We've got 4 bags of oil dry if you need them.
0: If you're already in route, go ahead and continue. We'll replenish our supply reserves.
1: Clear. We're in route.
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0: Central, come in. 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Did you advise a moment ago that you contacted the street department? Okay, if they were in route, they can disregard. We were needing the water department, but we made contact with them.
1: Okay.
2: Not if it was ready. I got RS to hold them.
0: Thank you.

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1: 1028. 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
0: Edward King, Ocean 943. Edward King, Ocean 943. Have a second one when you're ready.
1: Go ahead.
0: Edward Frank Nora, 188. Edward Frank Nora, 188.
2: 1311, another car full of people just showed up. It's 1043.
3: Thank you.

0: 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What was his location?
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1: Okay.
0: Our first return comes back to a 1999 black Chevy Tahoe.
2: Okay.
0: It's going to be registered to a Leon.
2: Thank you.
0: Show it suspended.
1: Clear. They both come back to the same vehicle.
0: That's right. The second one, though, showing inactive.
1: I'm clear. No further. Thank you.

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Bagnell Fire Department, Rescue 18, Good Samaritan EMS. 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TAC 1 assigned, TAC 1 Central Clear 2131.

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2: At the front of that SUV, is anything over there damaged? I'm not quite sure what that wooden piece was.

0: So it appears that it struck this light pole. I can't see if there's really any damages, but there's scratches all over it.
1: Clear. If there are any identifiers on it, then if you grab them for me, there'll be a secondary.
0: It would be a traffic light pole owned by the state highway on your accident.
1: Clear, thanks.
0: What caused most of his damage to his vehicle?

0: 站手机通信。
1: 干。
0: Can you contact State Highway? Advise them traffic control pole next to the Verizon building's also been struck. I don't see any damage, but they'll need to come out and check it.

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1: Just 43, State Highway. 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Bye.
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1: 4213, can you repeat?
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1: Correct.

0: 2713.
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0: Can you start down this way?
1: And around.
2: 2714.
0: Yeah.
2: I sent you that 27. For some reason, it's the only information I can get on his return out of Tennessee.
3: That's fine. If it's not sufficient, he needs more rest than I am. Central 227.
4: 227.
3: We have a GSH follow up with driver one.
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1: Okay.
0: It's going to be a pickup, but it's flatbed dually.

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0: Terminated, Chilcotai 1 and Curva Square Base.

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0: 42-13.
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0: So he's going to have two males, 1095. One will be 10-8. Other units will be standing by.
1: Now I'm clear. Just information. Troy's will be in or out.
0: 13.

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0: You respond to 1407 Harrison Street. 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The RP did advise that everything was 10-2.
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0: 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Can we route to GSH?
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2: 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I'll be sending it.
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0: Can you respond 6961 East M Street, apartment L? RP is advising several family members are sitting out in her vehicle, a black Ford Fusion. She advised they're supposed to be estranged, hasn't spoken to them in years. She believes they might be trying to steal this vehicle. So she's not sure how they arrived, about three or four people.
1: Clear.
2: 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They're needing an officer to transport them to the gas station. Again, I-64 westbound 43.

0: 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TAC 7 at the time, TAC 7, there's clear at 2251.
1: That's right, Keen. Do we have any calls in the past from this RP?
2: Affirmative. 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
0: 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I'll talk to the RP. I'll be tonight.

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0: 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He's not claiming he's suicidal, but he wants mental health treatment for alcoholism.

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0: If you could, would you check with EPD? When we arrive, is the patient going to be ambulatory or do we need to take our stuff up there?
1: Stand by. 236 Central.
2: Go ahead.
1: EMS is asking if that male is going to be able to walk to them if they need to bring stuff up.
2: He'll be able to walk down. I think he'll be downstairs.
1: Clear, thank you. Sorry, 7 Central.
0: Good.
1: I'm going to meet you downstairs.
0: Oh, clear, thank you.

0: in the central world. See, if Roger won't be outside the door, we don't have a way in. 10-4.
1: 232, central. Medic 37 is going to be on scene. 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
1: Central Square.

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0: go ahead. Street and 41, Tom King, 140, Paul Boy William, occupied times 3.
1: Clear. Do you need another unit?
0: I should be fine for now.
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0: 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Got an RP advised nurse. 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

0: Units 1043. I spoke to the complainant on State Street. The kids do have headlights on the e-bikes. He was basically concerned for their driving behavior. Just, they seem to be running stop signs, and they seemed a little young to be out this late.
1: I've drove the area multiple times. I haven't seen anybody in the area.
0: He said one went east toward the dead end on 6th Street, and another one went west toward the avenue. He's not sure after that.
1: 10-4.
0: Central 200, I'll be 10-8.
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0: Need to respond to Oliphant Drive and West Everwine, Oliphant Drive and West Everwine, be for a NVA unknown. Started off just being a PD accident, but seems very confused and kind of out of it, so we're sending EMS to check him out as well.
2: RP did advise during the call he was not injured. However, he was extremely confused, stated he was confused, unknown if he had hit his head, provided multiple different scenarios. Do have law enforcement around TAC 8 assigned TAC 8 Central Clear 0435.

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0: We had Progressive just called in reference to the same vehicle. They were advising by the address of 437 West Everwine. 437 West Everwine.
1: 10-4.
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0: I'm going to shut down southbound traffic.
1: Central 251.
2: 251.
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2: 251, 233, clear, thank you.

0: 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Gonna be arriving.
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1: Good.
0: Can you respond to Bland Road and Twin Washouts Road? It's going to be on Bland Road, at the intersection of Twin Washouts Road. An older body, dark color, two-tone Chevy pickup. He's been sitting at the stop sign for over 20 minutes with the lights on. RP stated that he passed the same vehicle earlier, and the white male driver had a weird deer in headlights look to him. He'd like a welfare check.
1: 621 of 26 expiration.
0: Clear.

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1: Let's come back to a white Ford Fusion.
0: It does, a white Ford Fusion with expired tags to a Braxton Johnson out of Vincennes, Indiana.
1: Sir, thanks. Attach that to the call, please.
0: Clear.

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1: You can disregard.
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1: Right, we need to be on EMS.
2: Yeah. 233, ladder 3 advised EMS, they could disregard. Do you need them to go back and route?
1: Negative.
2: I'm clear, so they can stay disregarded?
1: Right.
2: I'm clear.

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0: 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That's Medic 36. I'm not sure which one I said.
1: Clear, Mac 36.

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0: Yeah, I don't think there's anything up there past where you were at.

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1: Go ahead.
0: Yes, 43. 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Train on red skeleton right now.
1: Stand 4.

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0: 1043, Knox County towing is a vehicle. We've opened up the roadway. I'll be 10-8.
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0: I'm going to be going 10-8. He's going to limp it up the road here to the nearest truck stop up here by, can't remember the name of it, just up the road here past 550. And then solid the back tarp on his truck. It's flopping around pretty good. But it was a pretty dangerous spot to be doing where we were at. Traffic's picking up.
1: VU-4.

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0: Thanks.

0: Benson's Fire Department, Engine 1. Need to respond to 300 North 6th Street, 300 North 6th Street. It's going to be apartment 109. A 56-year-old male has fallen. Is not injured. She needs help getting up. Pack 8 is fine. Pack 8 is just clear at 615.
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1: Good.
0: You respond to the area of 2000 Chestnut Street, going to be Gentron area. Employee advised there was a white male, no shirt, wearing shorts, previously trying to break into vehicles in the parking lot. They advised male left the area running in the direction towards 2nd Street. RP advised he does not need to speak with law enforcement. He would just like to have the area checked for this male. This is suspicious activity.

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1: Yes. It was.
0: Engine 2. R support.
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0: Rescue 4.
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0: 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What's the next court date for infraction?
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3: Forty-two sixty-one, same traffic, courthouse annex.
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2: 51. 10-8 from GSH. I'll be interrupted section 42 with one mail.
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0: Vincent's Police Department. Good Samaritan EMS, Vincent's Fire Department. Had a road closure. North 14th Street from Hart Street to Perry Street. Again, North 14th Street from Hart Street to Perry Street will be closed on authority of the Vincent's Water Department. Should reopen later on today. Central Perry 71.
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0: 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On a female vomiting and head pain. Time out 906.
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0: Have a 911 hang-up call. It came from the Duke Energy plant there in Edwardsport. I did try and make contact by calling it back. No answer. I've also sent a prepared live message to the number. Still haven't received an answer.
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0: Attention, Vincent Police Department, Vincent Fire Department, Good Samaritan EMS. This announcement that at North 14th Street from Hart Street to Perry Street is reopened again. North 14th Street from Hart Street to Perry Street has been reopened. Central clear, channel 3.
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0: Can you respond to Lester Square and meet with J.R. Fields? He's advising he's got a camera that has been broken by a juvenile.
1: I'm clear. Just 43 at the pubs.
0: Clear.
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0: Need you to respond to the apartments behind Casey's in Oaktown before a female subject that having suicidal threats. She does has been reported to be having a gun inside of the home in which she's in. They believe she may be in apartment L, but not sure exactly on the full address there.
1: Claire, I'm here now. Do you have a name?
0: Darcy McCarter.
1: Claire.

0: Good Samaritan EMS, Oaktown Fire, Rescue 13, respond to apartments on M Street, the apartments on M Street for this stage for a female subject with suicidal threat. 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
0: Clear.
5: Information is she has one in the apartment.
1: Yep.
6: This is a 928.
0: Where are you at?
6: Got with dress, me boy.
5: You respond to Martin's Auto Care. Be on the Sycamore Street side. There's a customer that's refusing to pay, trying to take off with his white Colorado. Yeah, Tom Peters subject.

0: That comes back to the Darcy McCarter subject.
1: I'm clear.
2: Nine, three, do you have contact with that subject?
1: Negative. They were unsure of the address. The lady here says that car belongs to Apartment K, so that's where I'm going.
2: 10-4, go ahead up your way.
1: I'm clear.
3: Central 37, was it on TAC 1?
0: Affirmative, TAC 1.

gentlemen. Louis, did your RP have contact with the subject this morning?

0: Apparently the aunt and the grandma did.
1: Clear. I'm talking to the neighbors. They say she's here. I'm not able to get any contact at the door. I'm going to send a lot of contact.

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1: 37.
0: We don't have any numerics on the M Street, but his staging in case he's okay.
1: That's fine. We'll direct you once we get further.
0: Claire, you can show us staging in case he's okay.

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1: No, Ed.
0: We're going to stage over at Casey's.
2: Okay, are you clear on the TAC channel?
0: I believe it's one, if that's correct.
2: Right.
0: Copy, switching over.
3: Here, thank you.
1: Go ahead.
4: I have an altered mental status here. Could you send that EMS? No fire, just EMS.
2: Copy, they're both staging at Casey's.
4: 10-4, you have a approach.
2: Clear. 37, sir.
5: 37.
2: We can proceed. Debbie's on the scene with an altered mental status.
5: Okay. Do you have the merits on M Street?
2: Nine. Can you advise which building you're actually in?
4: I'm in apartment L.
2: Clear. If you would just watch them, they're not sure which one they're at.
4: Clear.
2: 37. I believe he's toward the end. He should see you outside somewhere.
5: Okay, clear.

0: 37, one scene.
1: 37. Rescue 13. Do you still need Rescue 13 or do you want me to stand by still?
2: Man, just stand by, let 37 make that decision.
1: Clear 37, I'm over here, Chase, if you need us.

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1: 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We're clear. We're going to be 10-8 back to our talk group.
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0: 825, thank you. Can you check the area 427 Main Street, 427 Main Street for a male subject wrapped in either a green blanket or tarp or something to that nature? RP is wanting a welfare check done. She advises he's laying on the ground, not moving. She's worried that he may possibly be deceased.
1: Clear out your phone.

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1: I'm 10-8 from Martins. 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
0: Welfare on Main Street is a person laying on the ground wrapped in a green blanket or tarp. Females wanting you checked on.
2: Clear. I'm already out with 26. You can disregard. 10-4.

0: 25, you advise your hour, that's subject.
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0: Simple. 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
0: 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Apparently he fell outside, was going to the hospital, but POV initially when he fell, approximately 300 pounds, lung problems.
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0: Central 701. Go ahead. I'll be en route to truck 7's call. Clear, they will be on tack too. Clear, I'm on tack 2 now, thanks. 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
0: Suspect is 2015 Chevy. Shows that it comes back to Vincent University. And then your 27 comes back to it, Andrew Young out of Vincent, a valid driver, 0 points, signaling.
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VPD units at 12 West Minneapolis Avenue. I have a domestic going on. 12 West Minneapolis Avenue, a domestic involving a knife. They are saying that a knife has been pulled at this time.

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0: is northbound US 41 from Mays Road. Report of two vehicles riding together excess of 95 miles per hour. The silver Toyota Prius and a silver Toyota, possibly a Camry, Michigan plates. Northbound from Mays Road. Make your own case, 1117.
1: Go
0: ahead.
1: That said, they're coming to the ER voluntarily. County needs to be 10-8.
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0: If you need it for the log, that was 6961 M Street, Apartment 11, our apartment L, again, 6961.
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0: Central, Medic 36 has arrived at Good Samaritan Hospital, ending mileage 3.1.
1: Repeat, please.
0: We've arrived at the ER, ending mileage 3.2.
1: Copy the ER, 3.2.
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0: 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Go ahead. 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
0: Central.

Attention District 35, units and stations, special attention units on US 41 near State Road 168 southbound. Investigate for a white Peterbilt truck pulling a container that says Evans Delivery on the side. Vehicle's missing a tire and lights on the container. Repeating, US 41 southbound from the intersection of State Road 168, a white Peterbilt truck pulling container states Evans Delivery on the side. Vehicle's missing a tire and lights on the container. Authority, State Police, Evansville, 1132 State.

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1: 225.
0: All units are 10A from Minneapolis.
1: Six.

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0: I'll be 10-8. Citation, both drivers.
1: Okay, boss.

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0: Meet me at RP at 501 outside. She's in a red Durango. There was a violation of a PO from Texas Roadhouse a little while ago.
2: Central 226, I'm up here now. You can assign that to me, please.
0: 226.

Please, Samaritan EMS, respond to 404 North 7th Street. 404 North 7th Street. 90-year-old female who fell down. She is complaining of hip and leg pain, as well as bumped her head. They do have her up off the ground. She is in a chair inside the beauty salon. Go beyond your own talk groups and clear 1211.

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0: We'll take that. I didn't hear what TAC channel.
1: Just stay on your own talk group. Will work. They did advise that this female is allergic to medical tape.
0: Clear.

0: 25-13.
1: Okay.
0: I put up a call on the CAD for an initial welfare check regarding a case I just got from DCS. I was going to let you know so you can decide who you want to send. Call comments are in for the information you need.

0: she headed there now.
1: That's affirmative. She has, there's a secondary address possibly as well that she has, but if she doesn't make contact there, she may ask you to go with her there. It's just two blocks up.
0: I'm clear. Can you start towards that in the CAD?
2: And that way now.

0: 不行啊，先生。
1: Good.
0: I sent you a name and a phone number. $250, Central.
1: Good.
0: Have an RP that's wanting a TX in reference to this staff. He is coming up out of Evansville, but he's wanting to speak with an officer.

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1: Oregon, Green Ray Transport, thank you.

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0: Cholesterol and officer at 4001 East Wheatland Road. Female subject stating that she was there working at that house and her cell phone has come up missing. She believes that it's her ex who's stalking her and she has an OP against him. She can see the phone moving around.
2: GSH, beginning mileage 00.
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1: Inbox.

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1: Go ahead.
0: I sent an instant message out. It went to everybody because for some reason my thing's not showing, just yours on its own.
1: Okay, I'll give her a call back.
0: Here.

0: Yeah.
1: 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Tag number right aside. 1309.
0: Come back. We advise everything's fine. Looks like it's in the back of the store on the right hand side.
2: Okay, I'm on the phone with this complainant for the invasion of privacy. Just message to another unit.
0: Claire, thank you.

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0: Does not believe she's injured now. They're refusing medical, but go ahead and continue.
1: 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They did send me a text back saying that they were okay to the back part of the store right in time.
2: 10-4.

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0: from 225 Central. That address at 12 West Minneapolis Avenue has called back into 911 again. Multiple people yelling and cursing, and they're back at it.
1: Clear, I'll be in now.

Central 234. I'll be arriving at Lowe's. Could you advise that was a disconnected line? It was. All I could hear was them talking in the background. Didn't show any signs of distress. I did text them on Texty. They texted me back and said everything was fine. 10-4.

0: 4214 Central.
1: Go ahead.
0: I have an RP surprising she was waiting on a call from a couple of days ago and never received one. 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

0: 4218 Central.
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0: Let me do a bin check. The Vermilion Acres at the shop, 14556 North Old 41.
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1: Claire, what's the last name?
0: 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It was headquarters that called.
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1: Can you advise who's there to speak with me?
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0: We are back to county in a bit.
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0: 妇女清楚，妇女清楚分钟。
1: 12.
0: Questioning an officer at 2303 East Choctaw Way. Advised somebody left a new bicycle in the middle of the road yesterday. He thought they might come back and pick it up. They did not. He'd like an officer to come get it.
1: Okay.
0: Central.
1: Good.
0: I have a PD accident. Two vehicles at 15th and Main. 15th and Main. They advise no injuries, no airbag deployment. Traffic can get around. Four-way flashers are on.
1: 46, we'll take that out.
0: 46.

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0: You respond to 4352 North Camp Arthur Road, 4352 North Camp Arthur Road, be for a bin check on a 2005 Peterbilt.
1: Clear. 1426, I'll take that. 10-4.

0: Engine 1, this is EMS. You have a run at 300 North 6th Street, apartment 109. That's 300 North 6th Street, apartment 109. Got a call from a medical alarm company saying they have a medical alarm going off. No contact made. They did not have any medical history for me. Dispatch clear. 1421. 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

0: Attention engine one, just hand me a mask. You can disregard. The alarm company says you can disregard. Dispatch clear, 1422.
1: EMS clear on disregard.
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0: I am departing Mayes, Hendricks County and route to Brown County.
1: Copy.
2: Stay response 1.
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1: 4E212.
0: That bike's been 24 hour tagged. If you could link this incident with incident 26147 from yesterday.
1: Clear.

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0: Rescue 4, repeat, Travis.
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0: Did you get traffic for Central?
1: Yeah, be advised, we'll be out for a detail area.
0: Claire, you didn't answer that for Central?

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1: Go ahead, response one.
0: All right, Boone County, off duty. Have a good night.
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0: I put notes in the call card on 705 Ford Square if you want to take a look at that.

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0: 36, are you going to work on that detail? On the IM.
1: Right.
0: That's right. Fix this. Do you got anybody going with you or no?
1: Right, I have like 45 of us.
0: Ten four.

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1: Who is?
0: Cell 45, 53, will all be out at address on the CAD.
1: Several.

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2: Go ahead for 26.
0: 37911 call. Sound like a woman yelling, and then it just disconnected. It looks like she's in the area of 3222 North McCormick Road. That's all we could get. I tried to call it back. Nobody answers.

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1: Central.
0: Can you respond to 501 Buster and 501 Buster and another subject related to the same case that Madison IMG on the station?
1: I'm clear. I'm on the phone with that right now. You don't need to have a call for that at this time. Just IM me her number and I'll call her once I'm off the phone with this guy.
0: Clear. Yeah.

0: Sensor 4226, were you able to make contact?
1: No, sir. I have tried to call it back several times, and I've even sent in text messages. No response.
2: Vehicle issue reference. The last couple calls that you've had. If you get those, I'm

0: 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I think looks like he's approaching the area of the Riverview Apartments now.
1: That's clear.

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0: 26. 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I don't know what to do about that. Probably 10-8.
1: Clear.
2: Central 4228.
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2: 1042.

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0: I don't believe there's going to be enough for me to try to ping that.
1: Okay, four. Lieutenant.
0: 26.
2: 26, 14. Go ahead. Give me a TX. Clear.
1: Nine.
2: Go ahead.
1: E25 with me at the Asbury Chapel Church here, just past Church Road.
2: Right.
1: For Jack Ever, Indiana.
2: Central 188.
0: 188.
2: 1042.
0: 2188.

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0: 353 Central.
1: Go ahead.
0: I got another hang up, open line. It was from 211 South 11th Street. I did get a mail on the phone eventually, but it was accidental.
1: Clear, I'll be in route.

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1: 10.
0: Can you respond to the area of Main Street and South 3rd Street? Main Street and South 3rd Street, they're in front of the little kid's store. Had a report of a male subject, red shorts, gray shirt, dark complected, sleep or passed out on the concrete.
1: Clear.
2: Sorry, Juan, I kind of said I got to talk to you about earlier.
3: 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I'm going to call 46.

0: 245 Central.
1: Go ahead.
0: This could receive an attempt to locate, coming from 67, getting on 6th Street, advisor now on 6th Street. It is a orange car with a bluish license plate, not sure what kind it is, all over the roadway, has almost been hit head-on several times. We did receive two calls on this.

0: control. 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
1: An attempt to locate an orange car all over the roadway. They advised they're getting off. 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Advised the car has almost been hit head-on several times. It has a bluish plate. 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

0: Central, 245.
1: 245.
0: We'll be in the area then, Central 08. Do you have any updates or any other descriptors?
1: Negative.
0: I'm clear.

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0: Can you respond to 501 Hart Street, 501 Hart Street, apartment 108, reference to theft and multiple items being stolen at that place?
1: Clear.

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1: 12.
0: Question a welfare check at 3330 South Field Road. Neighbors are calling in stating that they have not seen him in over a week. Car's not moving in the driveway. Sorry. I'm kind of very suspicious for him.
1: 10-4.

0: transmission units in the area of I-64 westbound from the 50 mile marker. I-64 westbound from the 50. Possible reckless driver, a dark blue semi with a silver trailer swerving all over the roadway. Vehicles are unable to pass. If located, make your own case. Authority, Ward County Sheriff, 1553.
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1: I'm going to go to apartment 319 at the same address, try to make suspect.
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0: JP331.
1: Go ahead.
0: Are you going to need another unit there with you?
1: Negative, I don't believe so. Just getting statements.
0: Clear.

0: 9-12. But are you en route here?
1: Right.
0: What's your ETA?
1: 3 or 4 minutes.
0: Clear. We've got... We're going to have the 4th entry.
1: 4.

0: doing?
1: Yeah, your chair's fire.
0: Negative.
1: Clear me, Adrian's reach call.
0: Ten on your last.
1: Clear. When you get a chance, wait to call.
0: I'm clear.

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1: 4212.
0: Can you contact 4290?
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0: Just wanted to advise you, we have been receiving multiple calls, 911 calls that is, from South Hart Street Road, kind of close to East Blue Jay Road. It's coming from out in the field. It does sound like a piece of machinery or something running in the background. Cannot getting to answer the phone, him or her to answer the phone when we try making contacts. Can't get a response back through texting as well. But it just keeps ringing back in.
1: Clear, they are working out there. We can clear up here. We'll check it out.
0: Clear.

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0: Just received a call that at Kimmel Park, there's a man in the shelter house. He's yelling, screaming, and cussing, moving the tables around, scaring the children that's out there. Some other picture children up and left.
1: 10-4.

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2: Please.
1: I spoke to some subjects. 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Some little backs.

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1: 4212.
2: 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He's released. The sheriff's office, 4226, is going to stand by.
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Simpson, District 34, District 35, units of station, special attention units along I-64. I-64 eastbound from the area of the 45-mile marker, investigate for reckless driver, signal 23. Caller advised vehicle's going to be a gray Hyundai Santa Fe with a Butler University plate, no numerics given. Driving recklessly, swerving in between lanes, not using turn signals, almost running other vehicles off the roadway. Eastbound I-64 from the 45, gray Hyundai Santa Fe, Butler University plate, reckless driving signal 23. If located, make your own case. 30 Stickley Shasper, Stickley Sevensville, 1753.

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0: I'm going to be checking the area near the 900 block of Bus Runner Main. Looking for a black male in a green shirt. Apparently he took off running when I parked for something unrelated. Someone stopped by and told me he was ducking through houses and stuff.
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1: copy.

246 and 12. Just received a call that at 1602 Washington at Cantwell's, there is a female subject, white, wearing a floral top, white pink shorts, brown hair. She is hitting herself in the head and talking nonsense.

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1: Go ahead.
0: Engine figure 43, in the area of 220 South 22nd Street. The neighbor called in stating that there is a white plane that just keeps flying around the neighborhood and it's really low. She was just concerned it might get caught from wires or trees.
1: Right. I think they're processing a spraying or something from there.
0: Clear. Thank you.
1: I don't think there's anything we can do or nothing to be concerned with.
0: Good boy, thank you.
1: 231, 3542, I just left my age. He's just processing. Thank you.

0: 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We have a female subject who is stating she believes she's going into labor. She is 26 weeks pregnant. Move all traffic. Pack 8. Pack 8.
1: Thirty-seven.

0: 37, so I'm out on 8.
1: 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I did not hear you.
0: 37's en route on 8.

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0: 37 is going to be en route to GSH. One patient. Starting mileage 00. We're not emerging right now, but stand by for upgrade.
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We have a fire alarm at 3890 East Johnson Farm Road. That's 3890 East Johnson Farm Road. It is a backhaul smoke detector. Dispatch clear, 652. Move all traffic to TAC 1, TAC 1.

0: 42 Drive Central. Passerby reporting a domestic with a male and a female. They're on foot, 41 southbound Park Street ramp behind Hobby Lobby.
1: All right, disregard.
0: Apparently,
1: the callback by
0: the receipt
1: holder.
0: Not sure. It's been going on for a while. But females in the yellow shirts, males in a gray shirt with sweatpants.
2: Bristol Road. To carry on your ear. Seeing the directors of nurses' office in the C hall for a female in her 40s for abdominal pain. 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Unsure if that's what it is or not. 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

0: 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She's going to be on the southbound side. Don't see the mail.
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0: Central, did your RP advise exactly what they saw happen?
1: Negative. He advised that they were sitting there, yellow shirt, long hair, their head in their hands, looked like they were crying.
0: 10-4, so they didn't actually witness any battery occur?
1: Negative, they did not.
2: Clear, we'll be out with her.
1: Clear, thank you.

0: Central 0.1. Can you have city check the area at Main Street for a male walking named John Young?
1: Mayor, do we have a description?
0: Negative. I would assume it would be the description that the passerby gave for the male half. Walking up Main Street now from this direction, wearing a black t-shirt and gray pants.
2: Yes, state and sex. Clear, we're being turned in shift change. I'm taking out to get that fit in. Clear. I'll be able to write it on the island.
1: VPD units, be on the lookout along Main Street for a male subject named John Young. He's wanted for questioning with our Knox County units who's out with another subject at the moment.
0: Central 21, Advice City, I'm on the bridge in 41 and I can see the male walking.
1: Clear. CPD units, my deputy's on the bridge 41 and he can see the young subject walking on Main. Black t-shirt, gray pants. Pants, again, black t-shirt, gray pants.
0: He's headed westbound Central.
2: Central, just had a call on dispatch. Come on, please.
1: Working on it.
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0: 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I already marked myself, just letting you know I'm 10-8.
1: Clear 246.
2: Central 245. We have a direction of travel on that male subject.
1: Do believe it's westbound.

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0: Please mark me off duty IGC, Marion County. Have a good night.
1: Copy, you too.

0: 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Looks like a county unit. It's going to get there before I do. You want us to continue 31?
1: Right. Just make sure we have the guy, whether it's us or them.
0: Sound clear.

0: 521. I'm going to have that guy in an alley over here.
1: Just a minute to the EMS Oaktown Fire Department, Rescue 13, need you to respond to 4543 East 2nd Street, 4543 East 2nd Street in MSN for a 58-year-old male states that he's having a heart attack, also having difficulty breathing, talking between breaths and cold sweats. Task 1 is going to be assigned, Task 1 is clear, 1909.
2: Central 37.
1: 37.
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2: I'll be on a traffic stop to take some low up. 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
2: Unimary Robert 266, UMR 266.
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1: 33.
2: You're going to do anything. Negative.

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2: Good.
1: Well, what do you have there?
2: He's just really intoxicated. I'm really not getting anything from him other than there was some form of altercation.

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0: Can you open me up a call for a citizen assist? I'll advise you the address. In a moment, it'll be slightly out in the county.

0: 215.
1: Good.
0: Do you have him in your transport?
1: Negative. I've just got him standing out here by my vehicle. We're talking. I'm trying to get a little further.
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3: All right.
4: Yes, whenever we come into Emerson, which road do we go, left or right?
2: It's on the corner where 2nd Street meets Church Street.
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2: Have you come in on Joseph Emerson Road? You're going to take the 2nd road to the left, and it'll be all the way down in the curve.
1: Okay.
5: I found it, Joe. 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You'll see my car.
4: Okay.
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0: Yes, male down on the ground, semi-conscious, extremely difficult in breathing. What's your ETA?
1: 2 minutes.
0: Clear. As soon as you come into Emerson, cross railroad tracks, we'll be by the church.

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1: 21.
0: Can you call the RP back from this incident and advise them that I'm trying to get a hold of them?

I'm 253 Central. You respond to the area, 1521 Hart Street, it's going to be Hucks. RP is advising two teenagers stole alcohol at last seen, leaving on e-bikes on 15th Street, heading towards Main Street. It's going to be a white male wearing a black shirt and a white female wearing a black hoodie and jean shorts.

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1: Corner is still going to be there. I'll be 10-8 from the scene. I'll be headed to en route to deputies.
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0: Benson Township Fire Department, first 10, Johnson Township Fire Department, brush 20, and need you to respond to 4679 South Decker Road, 4679 South Decker Road, for a 77-year-old female who fell, no injury, with the says only, TAC 2 is going to be assigned, TAC 2 since clear 1934.
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3: Going to be the Weininger, those two kids.

0: just for 43. You're going to be looking for two cans of Smirnoff Ice Smash Red, White, and Berry.
1: Central 2001. 245.
2: 245.
0: Myself and 46 will be out at 1416 Shelby.
3: We'll be in route.
2: Clear. Okay. 245, is this going to be in relation to the Hucks?
0: Right.

0: Central, Medic 37.
1: Medic 37.
0: 37 is going to be transporting one emergent 00 starting miles.
1: Okay.

0: Central 253. I'll be out of Vigo School with the male that was involved in that.
1: Claire, 253.
2: Central West 10.
1: West 10.
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1: Claire.
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0: 45, 53.
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0: Are you still at that residence?
1: Negative. I'm on Broadway.
0: Clear. Could you contact the parents that you talked to and have them meet us at Vigo School so I can talk to the kids?
1: Later.
2: Central, 246.
3: 246.
2: I'll be transferring one female juvenile to the location of 53. I'll be going one block. My starting mileage is 97347.
3: Okay.

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0: I'll be 10-8 from the citizen assist on 16. They advise they can get along now, but if you get any further calls out here, you might let me know as well.
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2: You responded, I couldn't copy you. 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
3: Negative. She's been dropped off.
2: 10-4, did you get her phone number?
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2: 10-4, can you TX that to me real quick so I can put it on my remand?
0: 53, you need anything?
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Pigeon, District 34, District 35, Union Station, special attention, Union's Long I-64, I-64 eastbound from the area, 16-mile marker. Escape 4, Extreme 2 and 23, two black motorcycles, no plate information given, driving extreme speed eastbound on I-64 from the 52-mile marker. It's located in McDermott County, authorities, City of Jasper, City of Jonesville, 1952.

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34, District 35, Union Station, Special Attention Units along I-64. I-64 eastbound from the area, the 45 mile marker, investigate for a possible 1055 driver. Caller advised it was going to be a black Cadillac passenger car, no license plate given. Black Cadillac passenger car, no license plate given. Vehicle all over the roadway, unable to maintain lanes. Had driven into the median and out of the median multiple times. Eastbound I-64 from the 45 mile marker. If located in McCarran Case, authorities state police Jasper, state police Evansville, 1959.